0: they don't act funny. From the way to the yacht, we almost got caught. Fast shooting mailboxes, know where the cops is, yeah. He had the cup of donuts adjacent from the phone, whose mailbox fast that just exploded. They gave chase from our man Steve's and Ace, and we lost those brothers with haste. We cast it off, and along we went off from Utah to an island resort we rented.
1: Sunshine, I need you cool. Are you cool?

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0: With astrology, often people look to it to be able to guide them in through their future or through something that's happening at that moment in their lives. You've had something that's accompanied you throughout your life as well, haven't you? And that's something that you describe as the voice. Can you elaborate a bit more on that?
1: Hard thing to talk about, really, because I don't know whether everyone has this voice or not. It's not something that I can just dial up with a question and ask. It doesn't work like that. It's always come out of the blue, unexpected, sometimes with quite startling or painful news, but every message it's given me has always turned out to be in my best interests. So I trust it.
0: You're 82 years, which you've recently just reached. Congratulations. What an amazing milestone. And still looking incredibly vibrant.

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Elvis Presley, Wooden Heart. 45 RPM, reliving the crackle and pop of vinyl's golden era. Elvis Presley, Wooden Heart.

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I'll be right upon your heel.

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